little more fun, a little less spark. A little less fun, a little more spark. I close your mouth and open up your heart. A bit of satisfy me. Oh, satisfy me, baby.

0: team.
1: How y'all feel out there?
0: Oh, yeah. All right. Check this out. 1, 2, 3. In the place to be, as it is plain to see, he is DJ Run.

to Father Trace, and he came here tonight to get on your case. And we are the crush grooving, the body moving, the record making, and the record breaking. And it goes a little something like this.

big bass line, big bass line, big bass line, big bass line, big bass line, big bass line, big bass line, big bass line, big bass line, big bass line, big bass line, big bass line, big bass line, big bass line, big bass line, big bass line, big bass line, big bass line, big bass line, big bass line, big bass line, big bass line, big bass line, big bass line, big bass line, big bass line, big bass line, big bass line, big bass line, big bass line, big bass line, big bass line, big bass line, big bass line, big bass line, big bass line, big bass line, big bass line, big bass line, big bass line, big bass line, big bass line, big bass line, big bass line, big bass line, big bass line, big bass line, big bass line, big bass line, big bass line, big bass line, big bass line, big bass line, big bass line, big bass line, big bass line, big bass line, big bass line, big bass line, big bass line, big bass line, big bass line, big bass line, big bass line, big bass line, big bass line, big bass line, big bass line, big bass line, big bass line, big bass line, big bass line, big bass line, big bass line, big bass line, big bass

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Whether you're broke or evergreen, you're black, white, beige, chola descent, you're Lebanese, you're Orient. Whether life's disabilities left you outcast, but leader teased, rejoice and love yourself today, cause baby, you were born this way.

potential, I just gotta say it though. If you had a twin, I would still choose you. When I see potential, I just gotta say it though. If you had a twin, I would still choose you. When I see potential, I just gotta say it though. If you had a twin, I would still choose you. When I see potential, I just gotta say it though. If you had a twin, I would still.

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I just need you to forget about everything right now. Right now is the music. Right now is the moment. Right now is the time.

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The house of love. The house of love.

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Please stand by as we are currently testing our systems. 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Subwoofer kick test. Balance check. Left channel. 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Right channel. 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

Before proceeding with this show, we'll have to do one more test. Testing at maximum volume. Starting in 10.

I can still remember my first time like it was yesterday. That pulsing sensation of bass entering my body, taking over my DNA. I no longer had control, I could feel it in my core, this constant desire, yes, I want more. And all around me there are people just like me, dancing in a state of ecstasy. No, there is no pain here, only unity. And if only the world could see like we see and feel like we feel, wouldn't that be so surreal? This perfect place, our rave till my grave.